0: Be that gun.
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0: Street behind 28 Pratt Ave. Clark Mills and Rescue behind 28 Pratt Ave. Carlton C, black smoke and something on fire. Unknown what exactly is on fire. 24 seconds.
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0: I need 1932 Route 8. 1932 Route 8, Town of Brookfield. Crossroads of Mill Road and Button Falls Road. We're having them staged. Scene is not secure. PD's en route. Have a 2-year-old female with a laceration from broken glass. They're en route. PD's en route. Individual shot out the window of the vehicle. We do not have anybody on scene.
1: Received. Will do, sir. Did that occur at that location or somewhere else?
0: That's the incident location where it occurred at the 1932 Road 8. Unknown where the suspect is.
1: All right, we'll get him started. We'll have him stage.
0: 20-9.

West Springfield, EMS, 1932, Route 8, Brookfield. It's a 2-year-old female laceration from broken glass. I need you to stage in the area. Ping to West Springfield. EMS, 1932, State Route 8, Brookfield. It's a 2-year-old female laceration from broken glass. A broken vehicle window that was shot out. We'll need you to stage in the area. It seems not secure yet. Came in from Madison County at 2010.

0: You're taking Route 8 to get to the victim. You have to pass the suspect's house. So try to go around if you can. I'll be north near the suspect.
1: All units responding, copy.

0: 6 or 9, they're not, 2012, they're going to watch a stage in the area. Apparently this window is shot out by a subject at that address. Unsure where the subject is currently. PD's not on the scene yet. Madison will advise.
1: Fire control to ambulance to transport 1447 Nielsen Street. Ambulance to transport 1447 Nielsen Street. Ambulance to transport 1447 Nielsen Street, cross of Arthur and Square. Newsreality requesting transport cold response 2013.

0: Right now. Target vehicle just turned right past the fast track. 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
1: Yeah, he just passed me. I'm behind the tractor trailer now.
0: Copy that. Buy your vehicle back there. I believe it's a dark blue Chevy Silverado.

0: Street, Prospect Craig Street, Rosa Terrace, for a 77-year-old male, 10 David 1, 2016.
1: Where's Seneca crossing over Brutus?
2: Four, 3-5, control.
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2: From the CAD, can you give a description of the suspect?
3: It's in the notes.
2: Chrissy, can you put that over there, please?

Schaefer. Everyone is at the address stated it was a BB gun. The BB gun is put away in the bedroom. Ex-father-in-law Paul Hummer fired the BB gun. Did not know the safety was off. He's claiming it was an accident.

0: Yeah, they're set up on a city line on 34. Where are we at right now?
1: Still southbound, just passing Monroe Road.
2: We're going to be at Turnpike Road in about 25 seconds.
0: Copy.

Ambulance 3, headache 413, Oriskany Street West. Ambulance 3, headache 413, Oriskany Street West. UPD and booking, 43-year-old male. Complaining of head pain, also a diabetic, 2021.

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1: Conkle, headache 413 Erskine Street West. Conkle, headache 413 Erskine Street West. UPD and booking for a 43-year-old male. 18 B-Boy 1.

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1: On the line, giving us some resistance, but I instructed her and everybody to step out on the front lawn.
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3: Street, Zildjian Mohawk, apartment 1, for 47-year-old female chest pain, heading to Movac, EMS. 10 Lock Street in Village Mohawk, apartment 1, for a 47-year-old female, chest pain, 2027.
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0: 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When you're clear of Walmart.
1: Copy, I'll be on Route 11, sir.
0: Receive, it's going to be a red van in a tan robe right in the parking lot.
1: Copy.

7928 Lewis Road, Vienna Ampere overdose, 7928 Lewis Road, cross of Pine Road and 49. For a 10-year-old male, intentionally took a bunch of medication, Lozenrel as well, 23B boy 1.

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0: Batch Road and Phillips Street, a ton of Stockbridge. The state the girl took 80 bennies, 17-year-old female, Mackenzie, unknown last name. Reporting person is not with her. Apparently she told the RP and then blocked them on everything. No further information was given.
1: Vinecar 1, I'm in route. 23-5.
2: Peter Tuttle, 12-year-old white male, and Alexi Tuttle, 14-year-old white female. The adults on scene are going to be a Jason Tuttle, 40s, and a Brian Tuttle, 60s. There is an additional call. 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
3: Girl, Tyler responds. That's for Momsville Rescue, Vinyl Amens, 5047 Bear Path Road, on a Stockbridge Country to Pratt's Road and Phillips Drive. 17-year-old female reported overdose on baby Benadryl. He's also in route. Tyler responds, 23.
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0: one to the station, officer.
1: Portland here at the Casanova Club. 19-year-old female with an altered mental status. This is a Charlie response. That's for Casanova Rescue. Payback damage for a sick person. Four Ledyard, Casanova Club, Palm Streets of Ripple Road and Route 20. I have a 92-year-old female, altered mental status. It's a Charlie response at 2037.
0: Control 1351 responding.
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0: Investigate in the area of 1505 Herkimer Road, Sunnyside Motel. Engine 5, investigate in the area 1505 Herkimer Road. 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

0: 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Gonna be out with New York Mary Edward Frank 7277, MEF 7277.
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0: Wolfelson Apartments, 1431 Genesee Street, apartment 330. Speak with Tiara on scene regarding her missing 15-year-old. Say she hasn't seen her since this morning before work. Via Kamari Boykin, 15-year-old black female, brown leggings, black Crocs, black sweater, gray t-shirt. 2056.

her mom, she's unable to locate. Says that the mom was staying in a hotel in Clinton, but was kicked out and staying someplace in Utica. She's unable to locate her, hasn't made contact. Believes she may be under the influence someplace in the city. 2057.

This is confined to recreational fire at 1430 Miranda Drive. We spoke with the caller. Engine 5 is in service.

0: I'm 312 facing North Mountain nearest Cross B, Mill Creek Road. I'm out with Massachusetts 4 Lincoln Mary Sam 66. Massachusetts 4 LMS 66 BMW.
1: Five, two, six, nine. We'll be out at 22 Prospect.
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0: 186 Duxtown Road, Tunnel Salisbury. 186 Duxtown Road, Tunnel Salisbury. We have Scott Moore on the line, stating his girlfriend's son and his friend Nicholas Mullins are threatening to come to his residence and shoot him. I believe they're coming from Illion. I don't know why they are acting like this.
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0: 186 Duxtown Road. 186 Duxtown Road.
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0: 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She got there. It's going to be MAL77. 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She was advised to stop following the truck and go back home.
1: Sure, Patty.
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0: 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I'm going to be in front of Garrity Pool and Spa with New York Mary Boy Edward 5231. MBE 5231.
1: Receipt 2115.
2: Four Hobart Street, second floor. Ambulance 1, sick person 4, Hobart Street. Ambulance 1, sick person 4, Hobart Street. Second floor, cross of Oneida Street and Genesee Street. Responding for a 36-year-old female, it's 3 months pregnant and feels a lump in her vagina. And we have 26 out of 10, 2116.

district caller party in Ashley. Sister, it's a verbal domestic happening between the neighbors. A white male, possible 20s, and a biracial female, also in her 20s. 21, 60.

0: Resonate 117. The Fox 3 said there's no dispute beyond their offset. So you can show me clear, no report.
1: Copy.
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2: Yeah, from
1: Twenty-one twenty.

That's for Caterpillar Fire on the Fire Alarm 9, Carriage House Circle, across the streets of Carriage Lane and Carriage Town Office. Give me apartment A's and Adam. Smoke alarm going off, no smoke or flame seen. Advise evacuate 2121.

That's to the state police. They're out 5 in Concord Drive. There was an elderly male with a large facial laceration. Repeating to Kunkel EMS. It's going to be State Route 5 in Concord Drive, town of Schuyler. State police are out with an elderly male with a large facial laceration. 21-23.

Ambulance to rescue two seizures, 700 Broad Street. Ambulance to rescue two seizures, 700 Broad Street, cross the Mohawk and Hubble, and be in the main lobby for a 30-year-old female seizing, 12 David 2, 2124.

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0: 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Probably dementia.
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0: Banking Union Frank 3714, LUF 3714. 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

0: Corner Mulvey, KMS 104 North Washington, the Voltsbrook side, room 514. It's an 80s male, complications with a medical device. Herkimer Movac EMS, 104 North Washington, Voltsbrook side, room 514, 80s male, complications with a medical device, 2138.
1: Herkimer acknowledges.
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0: himself with a belt and is out of control, also threatening other people in the house. Currently now in the house with his wife. Unknown if he can grab other stuff in the house, like kitchen knives. The caller is going to be in a blue Buick Encore with friend's 15-year-old daughter, 2146.
1: 1-7, receive interrupt.
2: Copy, is 1-7 still a two-man unit?
0: That's Ephraim.
2: Copy, I'll be wrong. He's going to be an issue.
0: Receive.
3: Pfizer 7 out of the intake.

Front streets are going to be United Street, State Route 8. There's a white male, approximately 49 years old, no shirt, dark colored shorts, Christopher Wadsworth, beating a

Can you respond in front of 3151 State Route 28, 3151 State Route 28 in the town of Herkimer, just past Shells Bush Road? We got reports of a deer in the middle of the southbound lane. It was hit

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So 26 Charles 2, 2150.

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0: 7-2-3. Just to advise you, I did get a closing report times 2 at 18:06.
1: Right. 21:57.

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They'll let you cross an ALS flank at Dyke Road, meet their ambulance for a 69 female, 2200.

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0: 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Rescue on Stanwix, Amcare, sick person. 7251 Rome, Erskine Road, crossing Nelson Road, Stanwix Ave. For a 63-year-old female, possible infection, fever, not alert, and vomiting. 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
0: Sucker 110 Utica Road, Catherine Luther, Residential Healthcare and Rehab Center. It's going to be apartment 104. RP's not making much sense. City, he needs somebody here now. Told the dispatcher not to worry about it and disconnected. He stated apartment 110 and apartment 104. Address is from GPS.
3: Appeared and the alarm was shot. I'll be clear.
4: 9209.

0: He speaks Russian, stating that his neighbor kidnapped him, took the phone away, beat him, and tried to kill him yesterday. States that his wife spoke with law enforcement yesterday about this. He's requesting PD come out and speak with him.
1: Hi, Bobby.

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Special type in Sidecut Road, Higginsville Road, Town of Verona. Gonna look out for a four-wheeler and a dirt bike speeding down streets, setting off fireworks. No description. 2219.

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States her son has multiple individuals at the residence possibly smoking marijuana.

0: 9, State Route 365, Town of Floyd, just west, and correction, east of Charles Road.
1: Right here. E66 for a bird alarm.

Cleve, Oneida. Power Station is a black sedan, last seen towards the Savon. The teenage male driver with blonde hair, high rate of speed and throwing items out the window. Control units for Volo information, special attention, Cedar and Madison Street, City of Oneida. It's going to be a black sedan, last seen towards Savon. The teenage male with blonde hair, driving at high rate of speed and throwing items out the window. Control clear 2226.

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So 71-year-old male is conscious of breathing, having abdominal pain. 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
1: 5-2 disregard.
2: Yeah, go ahead.
1: Winston Loft, 230 Genesee Street, apartment 201. The caller's reporting the neighbors are making a bunch of noise and banging on the walls. 5-1 says he's going to get in contact with you regarding it.

230 Genesee Street apartment 201. The caller states that the subjects in that apartment are making a lot of noise, banging on the walls, causing a disturbance. 2246.

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rescue one impaired cardiac arrest. 375, Parkdale Manor 2, rescue one impaired possible cardiac arrest. 375, Parkdale Manor 2 for a female. Unknown further, still gathering.

225 Ferrier Ave. 225 Ferrier Ave. Outside will be an Anita Frolic. She'll be with her friend, Sarah McGee. Sarah's boyfriend, Trevor Showalter, put his hands on her, trying to smash her phone, denying medical at this time. 2302.

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York, Red, Lincoln, X-ray. Fred, 4382, Lincoln, X-ray. Fred, 4382, on Route 5 by the dump, westbound.

0: 7.
1: 1 female cooperative from 811 West Liberty to the station. 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
0: 23-10.

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The caller's saying that her phone is pinging at 744 Blandina, 744 Blandina.

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0: 2317. A 2678 Fenner raised. Correction. 2678 Fenner Road. 2678 Fenner Road. Cross Street to Hill Road and Cannon Crest Drive. Caller states there's a smaller car in the ditch. They did not stop.
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0: 2317.

0: 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I got one on Nelson Road currently.
1: Received.
2: Six. 1D2. Central 1D26, 1D29, suspicious vehicle.

field on the right-hand side. There's a vehicle parked in the field with operators inside the vehicle. Unknown what's going on there. Say they've been having issues in the area. It's requesting them to be checked on. Two, three.

Park Street Lofts at Globeville, apartment 108. Ambulance 1-6 person 811 Court Street. Ambulance 1-6 person 811 Court Street, lost at Globe Mill apartment 108, cross of Varick Street and Sunset Ave. The 59-year-old female needs transport, having issues with her nephrostomy tube, 26 out of 8, 2628.

0: 359.
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0: 1111 Whitesboro, via the side door near the fence. The caller is Jamie Jarvis regarding her sister who is threatening to kill her, having mental health issues. She's not taking her meds. She is violent and yelling and screaming at the caller. 2339.

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Brookdale Clinton, room 214 for an 80s female, no injury, 17 AM 4.

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1: There's a vehicle behind me right now on Bomb Road. 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
1: Comes back valid on a 2013 Ford Taurus color black to Kevin Wheelock of Columbia Street in Mohawk.

Whitesboro Street, ambulance 1 on Hotel Transport, 1111 Whitesboro Street, side door near the fence. Law enforcement says a 30-year-old female on Hotel Transport, 25 Adam 1, 2350.

0: Engine 1, car 2, Lake Delta, investigate. 6153 Lorena Road. Engine 1, car 2, Lake Delta, investigate. 6153 Lorena Road, Crescent Pinecrest and Dawn. For an odor of gasoline in her basement. Use Ops 5, 2354.
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0: 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Stays her house smells like gas. 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We have fire being dispatched.

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1: 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I'm from Elliott Ruler.

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0: 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Could be 9576. It's 9576. If you could advise the towers.
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2: /2020 Hyundai Elantra color blue to Fania Hall on the Furnace Street in Little Falls.
0: Thank you.
2: 022, are you going to be out with them or clear?
0: 205 Central, I'm going to be on a traffic stop just past Walmart, Westbound.
2: 022.

0: 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Play. Tony O'Connoy for difficulty breathing. Big 5 mil, asthma. 6 Delta 2.
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0: to be on West State Street. Central, going to be on West 8th Street at the intersection of North Caroline with Near Garage. King Zebra Paul 6573, King Zebra Paul 6573.
1: 040.
0: 103, Ilian drops up. Ilian. We'll be on East Clark in front of McDonald's with Mary Boy Edward 5463, MBE 5463.

site causing issues once they're removed. She's going to be Lexi Miller, white female, 26, green shirt and pants. Crossroads are East State Street, Greenville Ave.

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What's my name, ambulance, diabetic problem, 1391 Arab Hill Road. What's my name, ambulance, diabetic problem, 1391 Arab Hill Road, Preston Jackson Hill Road and Caddy Road, for a 56 male, low blood sugar, alert, 13th to Charles 1.

that knew there was a male with a gun. Possibly a Mikey Sheriff's thing. And a gray Dodge 2500 was fighting with somebody and flashed a gun. Unknown if it was friend. 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He stated that he looked at his shirt and seen the gun in the waistband. 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

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Left line ambulance, second tone, Boonville ambulance, initial aid, diabetic problem, 1391 Arabville Road. West of Jackson Hill Road and Caddy Road. For a 56-year-old male, low sugar, not alert, 15 to 111.

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1: 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Looks like

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2: Stating that a male kid took the gun and took off in a white vehicle heading in a white SUV heading westbound on Sleepy Hollow Road.
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1: 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Me and parked in front of 717 West Thomas Street. 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

0: Naja, 162.
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0: 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We'll give him a few minutes. He doesn't show up. 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
1: Received.

0: 5405 Bennett Street. 5405 Bennett Street, off of Chestnut Street, near that end. We have the Burton Boatyard. It's a female requesting an ambulance after being punched in the face. Police are en route.
1: Can you spell the address name for me?
0: Certainly. It's Bennett Street. B-E-N-N-E-T-T.
1: Received. Female assaulted. Shrug in the face.
2: With a male. His name's going to be Brian Thompson.
3: She's 120.

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0: You can show me clear of this. He has a AAA. Tell they're going to come in a few hours. He's going to recontact. The vehicle's not impeding any traffic.

0: 27 Kemble. 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
1: 55, just be advised. I had a black sedan traveling at a high rate of speed on Hobart Street towards Steuben. Last seen going east on Steuben.

0: for OCHA. Sunshine County transfer 6075 Doug Road. DOC transfer 6075 Doug Road OCHA for 30 is male, possible concussion, 33 is Charles Tubman.
1: With the caller, I don't have anybody on scene.
2: 205, he just recontacted us. Looks like he's on the Mohawk Street Bridge over the river.
3: Sorry, I don't have a starting mileage.

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1: Copy, I'll attach you. Suspicious incident in 108 Seneca Street, cross streets of McDonald and Tennessee. Caller is Cindy Hines. Someone's knocking on her door or window, been going on for about 20 minutes. I don't know who this is.

0: 中文的人像拼音可以吧。
1: Right.
0: 1, 2, 3.

Flats. He's in front of the YMCA. He's uncooperative, screaming and yelling on the line. Unknown what his malfunction is.

East Lake Road in Derrida. 1472 East Lake Road, Derrida, across streets of Hunt Road and Ladd Road. Caller says there's two vehicles in the driveway. There's a pickup and a Toyota RAV4, both facing a barn door. Unknown who they are. They've been in and out of the barn numerous times. States there's also a 12-year-old female with them as well.

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They also believe he may be going septic.

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2: 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I'll turn off the station when I have minutes.

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0: One of you has a minor traffic stop, not emergency.
1: Where is he?
2: Field. Apparently they're not going to have any charges or an uncooperative complainant.

0: Alternative 157.
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0: 26-02-014.
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2: 32.
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1: That's first DWI refusal.
0: First DWI refusal, 202, Central 302.
2: 302.
0: Dylan's by Smoker Choice requesting an officer.
2: Received.

0: Hartford, Edwards, heart problem 16 over 9 drive. Bridges in Hartford, Edwards, heart problem 16 over 9 drive. Crossing to Cherrywood, Boulevard. 84-year-old female. It feels like her heart is going too fast. 1923-205.
1: I have your status on scene.
2: 435 stop.
1: 205.

0: En route with one female, that's at the station. 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

0: 5-1.
1: ND Peters apartment, 1600 Armory Drive. We'd be in the parking lot in front of building G as in George. Caller reporting that there's a female yelling and what appears to be a male in the area with her. Caller believed that the male party, black male, white shirt, jeans, had a bat, but nothing confirmed.
2: Code 4.

1023 Mohawk Street, 1023 Mohawk Street. Caller reporting that there was a white male in his 30s appeared to be arguing. She thought that there was a female present, but then believed that he was arguing with somebody on the phone. She did mention that he was hitting cars with a bat. No clothing description at this time.

0: 6, everything appears in order. You keep 51 in. Let's continue an area check for a few minutes.
1: 325 on
2: Yucatan. Don't be around that missing person.
3: Good morning, copy.
1: Just be advised, you also have a stolen vehicle that's been pending in your zone as well.
2: Copy, keep that pending.

Do you believe that he was fighting with a female, then disclosed that it looked like he was arguing with somebody over the phone? Did you report that he was seen hitting vehicles with a bat? I don't know if he still has that bat.

And special attention, Burstone Road, the area of Utica University.

around a verse down from Sunset Ave heading towards Utica University. All cars being looked out for a white four-door Malibu, operated by a female, driving erratically. Possible 1192, last seen on verse down from Sunset towards Utica University. That is clear 226.

509 2nd Street, SKW Apartment 204B. Callers with the mobile crisis saying that there's a male party with his grandmother barricaded himself in the bedroom making statements about a cyber attack. They just recontacted now saying that he's still barricaded, no access to weapons.

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0: Yeah, 719.
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0: Yeah, 722.
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0: Yeah, 715.
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Park Control Whitesboro, investigate 10 Clinton Street. Park Control Whitesboro, investigate 10 Clinton Street, the Mary D. Buck Apartments, Crescent South Parkway Drive and Park Ave. Caller reports fire alarms going off. 303.

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New York Reg, Lincoln William, Adam 5824, LWA 5824. 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Last scene rolling 5S, westbound, if I'm correct, 537.

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0: 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I was a male on a bicycle.
1: 3C 306.

0: they said two black males and one black female came in and sold alcohol. It's going to be a black female wearing a black hoodie and tan pants, and a black male wearing a black shirt and tan pants. They were last seen on French Road. Who's on it?
1: 4-7, copy. You can keep 5-3 in.
0: 3-C-4-7, 9 out of 5-3, you could disregard. 4-7, they were last seen towards the Business Park Drive on French Road.

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4: Repeat it at the high rate of speed. UPD does have a depot on file for it. All cars being lookout for a 2020 Chevy Traverse. New York, Lincoln, William, Adam, 5824, LWA 5824, File 1 from 1623 Genesee Street, City of Utica. 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Hubble, high rates of speed, 313.

0: 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Unknown drugs, unknown alcohol.
1: Copy. Do we have a phone number for him?
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0: 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A Trayshawn Avetti. It's going to be the son of the male.
1: Copy, thank you.
0: 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Central 208. Is that date of birth going to be 8-16-1995?
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Fire Control COC convulsions, 6 Davis Ave. Fire Control COC convulsions, 6 Davis Ave, second floor, crossing of Main Street. For a 30-year-old female, possibly having a seizure, 12 Charles 4, 332.

0: 102 East Smith Street. A young couple fighting. One person kicked in the door. Got a couple calls on it.
1: Gracie.

In progress on Michael Walsh Apartments, 1204 Great Ave. Caller gave 4 F's in Frank as the apartment number. Had an open line of arguing with the male caller saying that his face was bleeding. We're still trying to get further.

0: myself and 201 are out at East Smith. 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
1: We had two calls. We had one, a Noel Cologne, and another one was the neighbor party that was woken up from screaming and yelling.

sitting on the curb on Gray Ave. The suspect, given as Marcus Gaston by racial male 28-year-old, and four others are currently on the first floor with a mention of machete, unknown if in possession of.

Engine 1, injuries from a dispute, 1204 Grav. Engine 1, injuries from a dispute, 1204 Grav at the Michael Wallace Apartments. I'm in the fourth floor for a 22 male that has a facial injury from a dispute. PD is on scene. The scene is not secure at this time. 4 boy 1 for 350.

1204 Grav, ambulance 1, patient injuries from an assault. 1204 Grav at the Michael Walsh. For a 22 male has a facial injury from an assault. And 1 requesting response, 350.

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respond to 165 Madison Street, 165 Madison Street, Risky Falls Village. Attempt to locate a Connor Bianco who didn't show up for a shift during the dispatch center.

0: the CUPD unit yet?
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0: 3-4-15.

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Callers with the Veteran Crisis Line received a call from a Fritz Hoffman. He had called approximately about 5 minutes ago making suicidal ideations. When asked if he had a plan, say that it was going well, then disconnected.

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Fire Control COC, injuries from a fall, 99 Brookside Drive, the Brookdale Clan. Contents of Cadillac Street, going to be room 232. For 80-year-old male, injuries to the arm from a fall, 17 of them 2, 524.

0: 600 Lockyer Boulevard West, your registration, you're looking Nora Adam, 5859, LNA 5859, black Jeep, on occupants.
1: 528. 124 Jefferson Ave, 75-year-old male feeling weak, over response. Calling with Sullivan. Jefferson, 124 Jefferson Ave, cross streets of Camp Road and Route 31. 75-year-old male, weak, over response. 529.

0: Colors of Chris, an employee on scene, states that there is a male subject that needs to be removed. Could it be a white male, 89-year-old, wearing blue long sleeves, shirt and khaki pants? He's got a walker. 5:38.
1: Copy.
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0: For Stacy, an employee, there's a homeless subject in front of the building sleeping that she wants removed. Possibly a black male. There's a blanket covering them out.
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0: Understand.
1: Got it.

the North Star, 6 person, 94560 Road, crossing of Ellis Road and Kirkland Road, 63-year-old male with pain in the groin area, 26 Charles 2, 547.

passing the fire show in Brooklyn Road. 63-year-old male with pain in the groin area. 36 12 2 5 4 3.

McPhee 1 transporting to upstate. They are going to be coming into your county via 481 looking for an ALS link if you have anything available in the 4131 area.

0: 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Unresponsive party. 5958 Old Oneida Road at the Old Oneida IRA. Crossing South State Road 26 and Underberg Road. For 83-year-old male, unresponsive. 31 David 459.
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1: 1-3. A-3-1.
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1: 1-D-3-2.
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1: 1-D-4-1.
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1: Copy. This is a third party.
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0: 5659. We now have the mail on the line. Seeing his vehicle was stolen. It's possibly just going to be a stolen vehicle.
1: Copy.

for Seneca Turnpike, 8584 Seneca Turnpike. 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

Beautiful, 2401 Deer Heart Road. Five and 12 Camden Ambulance, injuries from a fall, 2401 Deer Heart Road. Five and 12 Camden Ambulance, injuries from a fall, 2401 Deer Heart Road, from Lewis County, 75-year-old male, lacerations to the head from a fall, 17.1 to 15.

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Subject has fallen, 118 Paver Street, crossings of Route 69 and Moore and Post Road. For 80-year-old female, fallen, been on the ground for approximately 6 hours, 17 out of 3, 625.

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1: I had 2.
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Suncoast 906 Franklin Street, 906 Franklin Street. 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Is this a weapon? 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
1: Got a rolling data for you. It's going to be on Mohawk, Mary Boyd Edward, 6113. Had an LPR hit for a stolen vehicle. If you could please advise.

0: service only. We're going to be returning back to Camden. 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

1617 or 18 Tracy Street. 1617 or 18 Tracy Street. She reports it should be a white house with a pickup truck in the driveway. A Laura Miazga, it's a white female in the mid-60s. 700.

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0: 22 Herkimer Mulvac EMS, 110 Sherwood Acres Drive, apartment A3 for a 90-year-old male fallen. Repeating, 2 Herkimer Mulvac EMS, 110 Sherwood Acres Drive, apartment A3 for a 90-year-old male fallen in the bathroom. 702.
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1: North Star 8, clear the wind, hospital returning.
0: North Star 8, returning at 7-0.

Ambulance 1, Rescue 2, traumatic injury, 2 Kennedy Plaza on the high rise. Ambulance 1, Rescue 2, traumatic injury, 2 Kennedy Plaza on the high rise. In apartment 1208, for a 44 male that's conscious and breathing, that took his electric bike and had an accident and is now very out of it. There's another 30 David 3709.

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Abdominal pain 2606 Lovers Lane. Boonville Ambulance, abdominal pain 2606 Lovers Lane. A 43-year-old female, severe abdominal pain and not alert, near fainting episode. 1 C. Charles 4, cross streets of Route 12 and Hoffert Road. 716.

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0: evaluation 146, Anthony Lane. Architectural Edwards, evaluation 146, Anthony Lane, crosses of Brett Gray and Applewood Boulevard. BB's on scene requesting Edwards for an evaluation for a female who has complications from a prior stroke. 631.
1: Fire control, Boomble's on the scene.
0: BC Boomble on the scene, 731.
2: I would acknowledge ambulance 2 will be en route.
0: I would acknowledge 732.

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Central Florence, investigate 11604 Morris Road. Central Florence, investigate 11604 Morris Road. Copies of Manly Taylor Road and Red Road. Color report of smoldering fire and pitch in front of residence. Center Florence.

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David, cross streets of Ronaldo Boulevard East and the Bridgeport Roundabout, apartment number 404 for a 45-year-old female who is lightheaded, dizzy, complaining of weakness, and requesting to go to CPAP, and is a 31 Delta Force.

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0: Received, made contact. 736.

Rescue 2, Ambulance 1, chest pain, 1213 Mary Street. Rescue 2, Ambulance 1, reported chest pain, 1213 Mary Street. 55-year-old female, chest pain and a headache. Cross street.

0: keep it a deer. She believes it's deceased. It's off under the shoulder. You can just confirm. She doesn't want a report. She's continuing on.
1: Breezy.
0: 756.
2: 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For a 27-year-old female in need of transport for detox, 26 out of 10, 757.

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1: 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We've extinguished the fire and returning in service.
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Central 5 acknowledge, 58.

0: Road. College states if a fawn appears that it was struck by a vehicle. She doesn't know if it's deceased or needs to be dispatched. It's on the mailbox site, 769.
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1: Greetings. Single ambulance 2 to fire control. We're arriving at Wynn Hospital.
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The caller is at 761 Merriam Street, 761 Merriam Street, second floor. It's going to be a third-party caller. She said she saw the parties out at Marion Kasuth. She does want to speak to an officer, though.

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0: domestic between family members. She says she's going to be next to Pathways in a white house with a red vehicle. 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

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She's reporting her neighbor's autistic child will come into her home and leave the door open, strip naked, and trash the house. There's further in the notes, 822.

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0: Yep, with New York registration, Henry King John, 2134. HKJ 2134, being Route 12, just south of Evans Road.

80-year-old male, general illness, repeating to Movac EMS, 162 Van Buren Street Extension, 80-year-old male, general illness, 847. Movac acknowledging 847.

0: Palmer Ave near Risky Boulevard, Village of Whitesboro, near Bridge, Lincoln Tom Young, 6444, LTY, 6444.
1: A-frame.

0: are tied up. Respond to the town of Ainsville at the Coal Hill Road IRA at 9396 Coal Hill Road, 9396 Coal Hill Road, town of Ainsville. Caller is Chelsea, reporting a female with behavioral issues is being aggressive with staff. She also states she is a harm to herself and others. It's going to be a Rebecca Trausch, 850.
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0: that the doors are all locked, but the lights are on. She's concerned for the worker that works there. She's a young female.
1: 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Coming route.
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The caller was Donna Ferris, the nurse at Rome Health, requesting a welfare check on the patient there. He's refusing care, has a psychiatric history. We're still gathering further. 902.

0: reporting he hit a deer. The DPW's picked up the deer. He's going to be in a red pickup. He pulled into a business, the Lake Delta Business Center. 905.
1: Thank you.

0: 453 on that. 453. We'll handle that car here on Elmer Hill Road. You can just scratch 69.
1: 469, you can say.

0: her zone 161 general fire alarm. Repeating to Herkimer fire alarm at McDonald's 101 North Caroline Street for a zone 161 general fire alarm. 913.
1: Herkimer knows.
0: We're acknowledging 913. Just advising you, REM Central is giving us Walmart's address, but stating it's a fire alarm at McDonald's. We're trying to contact them now.
1: Appreciate that, Kelly. Thank you.

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Caller's advising it's in the rear. Caller's advising there's a couple parties fighting.

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Down Elm Street, just off of Route 8, the town of Hartford. Mary Edward Young, 5945. 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

0: Harvard Hand Care, injuries from assault, 9396 Coal Hill Road. Hartsfield Fever, Hand Care, injuries from assault, 9396 Coal Hill Road, the Coal Hill IRA, crosses up Palmer Road and Solomon Circle. 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
1: MCARE acknowledges MCARE 3 will be responding.
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0: 24 for an F.
1: 844.
0: You just advised medical. It's also going to be a voluntary transport for the female.

0: bite mark, and the patient that we're here for is going to have a head injury too, so we're going to need two evaluations and a voluntary transport.
1: Two evaluations, 9:23.

0: 17-year-old male unresponsive is breathing, repeating to Old Forge EMS at the school, 3002, stay Route 28, in the staff lounge for a 17-year-old male unresponsive is breathing, 924.
1: Denver Drive, 530 Denver Drive. We're getting the information through an interpreter service that the subject's arguing with a child.
2: Be in service in Morrisville for CVAC bail until they're back.
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0: burglary, not in progress.
1: Right.
0: 469, start towards 9079, stay route 13, town of Camden. 9079, stay route 13. Caller stating that somebody, they see someone walking out of the garage, stating that a male slept in her garage. We're still gathering further. 925.

0: 5'7". That's unknown. We got it through the interpreter service. They called us direct. I believe, though, the child does speak English.
1: Copy.

Herkimer County 2, South Ferry Mulvac EMS 162, State Route 29A, for 70-year-old male in AFib. Repeating, 2, South Ferry Mulvac EMS 162, State Route 29A, for 70-year-old male in AFib. 927. Back here acknowledging 927.

0: You start me with Venice, this other agency, Bill J. Let's pay. 52 Walton Street. That'll be clear. 620.
1: Captain,

Kirkland County 2, Kirkland Movac EMS, Folt's Home, 104 North Washington Street, room 101 for a 46-year-old female general illness. Repeating, Kirkland Movac EMS, Folt's Home, 104 North Washington Street, room 101 for a 46-year-old female general illness, 931.

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0: 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Room 101 for a 46-year-old female general illness. 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Room 101 for a 46-year-old female general illness. 932.
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difficulty breathing, 200 North Clevett Street, the Liberty Gardens, apartment 55, A as an adult, crossing of Batavia Ave and Lanark Street for a 22-year-old male, difficulty breathing, 6 David 1, 939.

0: Lights World, COC, seizures, 6 Davis Ave. Fire Control Lights World, COC, seizures, 6 Davis Ave, crosses of Main Street. 33-year-old female having a seizure, 12 Davis 2, 940.
1: Roger 1. Roger 4.
2: 54 Hancock Street, 54 Hancock Street. A fight between two males, report of a stabbing with scissors, will stage the EMS.

South Street IRA, 120 West South Street, 120 West South Street. Marlene is the caller. They have a subject there that's out of control, threatening staff and ripping things off the wall.

0: 44 ambulance one. Fire to ambulance two.
1: Ambulance two.
0: Incoming transfer, 601 State Street, 601 State Street, the Central New York Cardiology in the device room. It's for a 76 female, conscious and breathing, has a high heart rate, as in 33 Adam 1, 944.
1: Fine.
0: 945.

0: Alabama County, that's affirmative.
1: 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It's a 55-year-old female, possible injury after a fall, 17 Alpha 4.

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1: 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For 55-year-old female, possible injuries after a fall, 17, Alpha 4.

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0: County, Phyllis, did not show up to work today at Bassett. Your caller is Todd from Bassett Clinic in Herkimer.
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0: Empire, sick person, 120 West South Tree. Car Control Empire, sick person, 120 West South Tree at the West South Tree IRA, crossings of West End Lane and Newton Ave. TV's on scene requesting EMS for transfer for a 60 male over the head and hand injury. 2609-955.
1: I'll just answer 8 will be responding.

I'm going to be out with 1D18. We're going to be on Route 8 on a traffic stop just south of the Bridgewater line. We're all set.

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0: 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We're just putting the packs back in service to the fire.
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injury from a fall, 207 July Street. Fire Control Conco, injury from a fall, 207 Genesee Street. Fire Control Conco, injury from a fall, 207 Genesee Street, the State Office Building, first floor, crosses of Zero Street and Lundina Street. 55-year-old male, injured his shoulder from a fall, 3 p.m. to 99.

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2: I'll be clear. It's going to be a warning issued. 1180, void.
3: Where is it?
2: Correction, that's going to be 1180, Aiden.

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ACO alarm going off in the basement, negative illness. That's for Casnovia Fire Monitors, 561 East Lake Road. For ACO alarm in the basement going off, negative illness. Attender,

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2: Ford Econoline van, it's got a fake registration.

0: woman ran a red light, caught shot on his dash cam. Vehicle was seen heading into the parking lot of the car wash. Premium kind of information from 8541 Seneca Turnpike, the Hoffman Car Wash for a black GMC Sierra. Marianne Edward 5077, caller reports that it ran a red light. He's got it on his dash cam. The vehicle was last seen heading in the parking lot of the car wash, 1011.
1: Control, I'll be out with that mail in for 46 Williams.

your back pain. 1550 LEF. Ambulance 3 back pain, 1550 WF. Ambulance 3 back pain, 1550 WF. Cross of James and Arthur. 53-year-old male, severe back pain, not alert. 5 D David 1, 1014.

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0: 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He is all set and ready to go. Trip team is there with him.
1: Yes, sir.

5, Greenleaf Drive North, cross streets of River Road in Tanwood Circle. For a 79-year-old female, sweating and groggy, shortness of breath. Yeah, it is a 26 Charlie 2.

0: 7-7.
1: So towards the area of East Dominic Street and Railroad Street, East Dominic and Railroad. I got a call from a male. He's called multiple times, keeps hanging up. He's stating he's on the train tracks there and wants to kill himself.

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1: 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You can mark now, sir. 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
2: 458, copy.
0: 1D33, you gonna be all set out there?
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Hava is the caller. They have an aggressive stray dog on the porch. 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He is at work and not able to get there until 3 o'clock.

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401 Edgewood, 2641 Edgewood. Details are just going in. Caller was walking by the house and said there was an elderly female in that residence yelling help out the window.

just have one note in it so far. Checking the male who lives there. Apparently he suffers from dementia, but says he was punched yesterday by his son. That's the only notes that are in it for now.

The two, you are about to 14 clearance court for a female. She has MS. She has not been eating. They are unable to manage her pain. 1053. Where are you two?

0: 1D15 doing that, trying to stop.
1: 1D1.
0: I'll be in front of 612 North James Street, City of Rome, near Greg's. Lincoln Sam Adam 4561, LSA 4561.
1: 1057.

States, there's a female dressed in dark clothing. 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Sounds like she may have left now, driving a red SUV. Doesn't have any plate information on it.

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0: 518.
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0: Receive 533-530. Do you copy?
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You're speaking with Maria Schwartz, regarding a missing person at Central Perry.

0: He located the plate. 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

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Being a lookout for a white Honda CRV, New York, David Henry Sam 5948, DHS 5948, frenetic operation, high rate of speed down the boulevard. The vehicle was last seen pulling into Rome Sign and Display, 510 Erie Boulevard West. All cars, in a lookout for white Honda CRV, David Henry Sam 5948, DHS 5948. Erratic operation, high rate of speed. Vehicles last seen pulling into the parking lot of Rome Sign and Display, 510 Erie Boulevard, 1124.

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0: 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Caller's a Connie. She'll be waiting in the driveway. She's stating her brother smashed her trailer windows. She'll be standing by in a dark gray Kia Sorento. 1126.

0: Hill Road, 1873 Pedestal Hill Road, town of Hamilton, across the Broad Street and Horton Road. Got a shots fired complaint. Caller states that they heard 12 shots in the woods. They believe they're coming from behind her house. She does have posted signs up. Not sure who's out there.
1: Hey, Monroe.
0: 1126.

Rescue 2 Ambulance 1, cardiac arrest from a reported stroke, 911 Elizabeth Street, first floor. Rescue 2 Ambulance 1, cardiac arrest, 911 Elizabeth Street on the first floor. 51-year-old female, caller thought she was having a stroke, not breathing at this time, giving CPR instructions. 9 E. Everett 1, cross streets of Kossuth and Nichols, 1128.

0: 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I copy the status.
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Vernon, 80s male. Call came in from AMVHS. His primary caregiver's been in the hospital for about 3 days. He's been known not to take his meds if she's not there. She manages all his medications. He's now not answering the phone. He's not receiving any services from Adult Protective himself, but he does a habit of wandering. 1132.

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0: the Grand 1657 Sunset Ave. The caller's advising it's 2 West. If the caller's an employee there, states they had two, correction, family members attack an employee. All parties are still on the scene. 1134.
1: Copy.

0: 1413 Francis, truck 2 ambulance 2, unknown medical, 1436 Francis Street, Crossroads Oswego and Chestnut. From the caller, 50-year-old male, outside the building, not alert, hunched over, unable to talk. PD's also on route 32D David 1, 1135.
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0: Ambulance 2 responding, 1135.

gonna be a, believe me, a fight now with a weapon displayed, a knife. FX Matt Apartment, 1790 Armory Drive. 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

0: There should be a white building. It's got two stall garage. One's here in the cemetery.
1: Affirm, I'm out here.
0: All right, Chief. We'll have a 42.
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0: 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For 84-year-old female, multiple seizures, 12C Charles 4, 1145.
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Michael, Charles, Charles, Ocean, Ocean, Edward Young. First of Jacob, John, Adam, Charles, Ocean Boy. Middle initials, A's and Adam. Date of birth, 060492, 060492.

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2: 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Where are you going?

0: 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I heard the noise. Didn't exactly sound like a gunshot. The heavy cars keep coming, but they can use caution. I'm here in the areas.
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0: 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It's going to be for a 49-year-old male with impending seizure. Effective breathing not verified. 12D David, 4 Cross of Carlisle Road, East and Glenridge Drive, 1159.
1: Amcare acknowledges. Amcare 3 will be responding.
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0: 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KRG, 6148. White F-150.
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0: 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It's the Camden Wesleyan Church. Caller is a pastor. He's reporting there was a female going through the donation box. She's going to be in a blue SUV, plate Mary Edward Young 5454. 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

for the Cy-1. The wind on the ninth floor, they're discharging a subject, a Marcus Green, who has a warrant from the squad commander's office requesting you go there.

0: 5-4, I'm back at the station for computer issues. Is there something else holding?
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Control 2, Vernon, Vinyl, sick person 5121, Route 5. Vernon, Vinyl, sick person 5121, Route 5, the Central New York BDSO. It's an 84-year-old female running a temp and high pulse, altered level of consciousness, 26 C. Charles 1, cross of West Seneca Street and Youngs Road, 1209.

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From the alarm company, showing a smoke detector activation from the basement. VOI is ops 2, 1210.

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2: 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No signs of smoke or fire. We're going to be attempting your stuff.
3: 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And that they are also kicking their dog.

0: Negative. The caller was en route to the station and she just got out of the vehicle. They're at South George near the Boulevard.
1: Receive. Because you can call on the line so we can update us on the DOT.

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Respond to 1313 Utica Street, 1313 Utica Street. Speak to a Greg. He's going to be the superintendent of our Riskany schools. He's looking to report an employee who has keys to the building and is refusing to return the keys. He will be in his office. It's going to be a yellow and tan building across from the high school. He'll be there standing by 1217.

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0: Ricky, can you stop over at 315 North Prospect Street, apartment 205? 315 North Prospect, apartment 205. See Melissa. She found a wallet on the road. Wants to turn it over.

0: 1275 Northside Shopping Center. 75 Northside Shopping Center across North Main. Karen Moth is the caller. So she's a male in the store putting stuff in the backpack. She's a customer witnessing this. Now it's currently, we got there on a bike, currently in the store.
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1: No updates. Apparently, the call came in from a maintenance worker that was flagged down by the lady that is on a neighboring site. She tried contacting the maintenance worker, but she hasn't been able to make contact with him.

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1: Juliana, cemetery row in front of Wright Cemetery with Mary David Frank 2824 and the F 2824.

Correction, Mary Charles, Robert, Edward, Ida, David. First name, Tom, Adam, Mary, Adam, Robert, Ida, Sam. Birth date of 2/1/1984. Name, date of birth, and mail.

Respond back to the wind. Speak with Marcus, who's with Scary, regarding a patient's boyfriend that's calling threatening harm to the hospital.

drive the Red Lobster. Or is it what the multiple family members are fighting outside of the parking lot, outside the business? We're trying to get further. Is the robot speed in the background out of control? 1233.

0: try to crew search as well. Nothing back on that. Did you have a middle initial, probably?
1: Yeah, I'm going to go back up there and get it. And I'll confirm the spelling.
0: Yeah,

0: It's about 114 West Thomas Street, 114 West Thomas. It's room dental. Speak to the caller, Jennifer. Ongoing issues with the male calling, harassing her at work.
1: Oh, Mr. Graffiti.

Plaza 34 Risky Boulevard, 34 Risky Boulevard. Caller is reporting a white Cadillac SUV was driving all over the roadway erratically. It's going to be a white female with headphones on wearing a black shirt. She pulled into the Whitestown Shopping Plaza. License plate, Lincoln Sam Paul, 3599, LSP 3599. Car almost struck RRP. The vehicle has a left tail light out. Repeating, it's a white Cadillac SUV erratic operation. White female headphones, black shirt, pulled in the local town shopping plaza. LSP 3599, Lincoln Sam Paul 3599, with a left tail light out. Night of clear, 1247.

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Ended up following the mail back to 7117 Taft Ave. She's with the subject now. We're still gathering.

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0: David, Edward, Lincoln, Sam, Tom, Ocean, Nora. First name, King, Adam, Henry, Mary, Adam, Robert, Ida, David. Birth date of 2/7/2008. Also, you changed parks to change it to domestic. It occurred at approximately 11 o'clock this morning. And can you check the DIR registry with the CID I gave you and Kamari's name? And I'll be back out at site 42 doing paperwork.
1: Gracias.

0: One last option, that is 2-4 log New York, Mary David Frank 2529, and the F2529. The second's gonna be Henry Zebra John 9056, ETJ 9056.
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0: I'll now dial 1D15 says.
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0: 12-58.

0: Steve, the Kamaras, Huddleston, that came back down the south. I haven't been able to go down for your search yet, though.
1: Received, he may not have a driver's license. Just let me know if anything comes back. I'm not giving up on anything.

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0: You're north of that complaint on Paris Road.
1: 172 Paris Road, 172 Paris. See John Stemmer wants to show officers regarding video footage that he has of juveniles running up the roadway at 3:50 this morning. 13
0: Yeah.

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1: Hello, Ron.
0: Saga Lake State Park, the entrance, New York, Mary Adam Lincoln, 6086, MAL 6086.
1: Park entrance.
0: Negative, Saga Lake.

0: run DIR search for Miss Bethany Vincent. Negative results on that. Did you want me to still try and run a DIR for the other two?
1: Please, Wes.

0: I was not able to get any results back for either of your names and date of births. I was able to run a DIR for Bethany Vincent. Negative results, nothing found on that. Did you want me to still try and run a DIR for the Tamaris?
1: It is Meadows, Keys, and Tom, just for verification. And Huddleston is H-E-D-D, Lincoln, Edward, Sam, Tom, Ocean, Nora.

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0: respond, Pursuit Aerospace, 8273 Halsey Road, 8273 Halsey Road. Callers are Christina. She's reporting her ex-boyfriend's been sending her messages, stating he's going to show up to beat her up. Per Utica Police, they're requesting a unit to respond to the location and locate a Timothy Armstrong, a 27 white male, and serve him with an order of protection. 1314.
1: I see. Is someone faxing the order to the station?

0: two of them disconnected up here. 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
1: 3, Steve. 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
0: Right, Steve. I'll be clear.
1: 13, 16.

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0: 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Is on oxygen. 21 GD of 5, 13.6.
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1: 466, BLM. 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

Brianna Williams, a female from the NHL earlier that was bullied. We have the mother of Brianna on the line now, saying she believes that he's outside near the Domino's on Erie Boulevard.

Kirkland County to Little Falls EMS, 598 East Monroe Street for a female with a dog bite. Repeating to Little Falls EMS, 598 East Monroe Street for a female with a dog bite, 1334.

Herkimer County to Herkimer Mulvac EMS, 110 Sherwood Acres Drive, apartment A3, 90-year-old male, weakness, unable to ambulate. 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

0: Virtual Rome Rescue 1 AMK, report of overdose, 113 Erie Boulevard West. Rome Rescue 1 AMK, overdose, 113 Erie Boulevard West, in front of Domino's, South George, South James, the cross streets. Law enforcement's on scene, 24-year-old female, took abundance of sleeping medications, 23 B-Boy 1, 1339.
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0: Middle initial D is in David, last 4 are 0015.
1: Chris, do you clear it now or are you going to leave it open?

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1: What do you think?
2: 2-3, copy.

0: County 2 West Winfield, EMS, 56 South Street, apartment 211, 70-year-old male with a leg infection. Repeating to West Winfield, EMS, 56 South Street, apartment 211, for a 70-year-old male with a leg infection, 1344.
1: The Marine Park Mills Road from passerby San Water down the roadway in the area of Strawberry Fields near the church. 1344.

down Cardinals Road, Cortland Lane. Here it goes, a put alert down Cortland Lane, Cardinals Road, for a passerby, and alert down the roadway in the area driver yield.

0: Control Yorkville.
1: Car 3. 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
2: 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If you want to send PD there.

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0: 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Mobilis is down. We're returning.
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0: 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John David comes back to a 2023 GMC Sierra color white. 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

Park Mills evaluation. 2 New Street Park Mills evaluation. Number 2 New Street, Clarkson Police Department, off of Mill. For a female with a arm injury, law enforcement found the scene 1347.

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2: Ferncliff, Sunshine County, injuries after an assault, 2 New Street, Ferncliff 2, Sunshine County, injuries after an assault. Number 2 New Street, Kirkland Police Department off of Mill Street, for a female with an arm injury. PD's on scene requesting an ambulance, 1349.

0: to the press. Are you going straight to the scene?
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Apartment number 3, Clark and Frederick Street from the Crosses. 62 female.

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1: 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It's a T-Force freight truck. 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
0: Let me see that.
2: 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It only allows them to do it on the 27th. So, coming back in service.
0: Aggressive.

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0: Wendy's parking lot on Erie Boulevard, near Gridge. Lincoln William Adams, 6673. LWA, 6673.
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Well, last recent call, Jenner Harkin Brown Montague School on Keys Road. Room 136 for a 6-year-old male caught on his foot.

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Room 136 for a 6-year-old male, cut on his foot. 1B Boy 2, 1404.

There was a hit and run that occurred. It occurred on Willow Drive in Lee. Are you able to find the Rome PD? The females at Rome Police Station wants to speak with an officer about it.

0: 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Alarm.
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0: Utica University, 1600 Burstone Road. Coming from the ATM of the Adirondack Bank at Utica University. We're also going to be contacting security. They didn't have a better location.

One to dispatch. 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

0: Morning, what's up?
1: We'll be in service covering post 410, 411 south. 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

0: EMS at the Eagle Bay Firehouse, 5516, Route 28. 9-year-old male, possible allergic reaction. At 1412.
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ethnic female. 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They also would like to call back. 1418.

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0: 1-2-1, just notifying of a pending attempt to locate from SUNY SC. Requesting an attempt to locate of a mother of a juvenile they have for Zone 1, Bloomfield Garden. So I'm going to continue to hold it or send a different zone?

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2: 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It's, I know one of the callers in a Honda CRV. It's an open light argument at this time. Just.
3: 30 copy, no.
2: 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Just advising one of the parties may have left. I'm trying to get more info now.

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0: All right, I got two plays for you when you're ready.
1: 4-4, go ahead.
0: First one's going to be Henry Union Frank, 1415, HUF, 1415. The second one's going to be Henry Zebra Robert, 5813, HZR, 5813. If you could just run those for me, my internet's out.

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0: 533530. It occurred on Judd Road. He's not sure exactly where it occurred. If you got the plate right, it comes back to 2016 Cherokee White to a Sequoia address.
1: Received. Just confirming, the other party left or they're still on scene?
0: Other party left westbound on Utica Street.
1: Received. You get 530, disregard all I know.
0: Received. 530, you can see.

0: We're going to be out of Devil Lake. There's a down at site 80 for some campers that are not leaving and are due out today. So we're going to be heading east to talk to them.
1: Copy.

0: that's a negative. The seats are still down there now, causing trouble. 1437.
1: 1D21 dispatcher, show me en route to SV Herkimer with evidence.
0: 2-1, 2 SV Herkimer with evidence, 1437.

0: Saturday. I got a neat mail-in from Fayetteville to Kesnovia. A reported barn fire when you're ready. Go ahead. The address 4725 Route 92. 4725 Route 92. The Kesnovia Fire District looking for Malleus and Fayetteville's Ladder. It's a reported barn fire.
1: Very soon.

920 Jean Mary, 923 Mary Street, second floor apartment for suspicious activity, possible illegal dumping.

0: receipt, a fraud, money taken off a debit card. They're going to be at the 1216 building outside at the ramp.
1: Okay.

0: Clarksville to AmCare, Rome Rescue 1, diabetic issue, 1327 Floyd Ave, Rome Rescue 1, AmCare, diabetic issue. 1327 Floyd Ave, lot number 7, Fort Sandwich Trailer Park. 57 female, having a diabetic issue, not feeling right. 13, C. Charles 2, 1445.
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1: 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I'll look around.
0: Receive, our caller is at 515 Westlake Ave.
2: Be on lookout. Route 5S westbound from Turner Street. A dark blue-gray Honda Elantra weaving in and out of traffic. All cars into westbound 5S from Turner Street. A dark gray or blue Honda Elantra weaving in and out of traffic. 1448.

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1: 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Engine 3. Andy from flying off a motorcycle. MVCC 1101 Sherman Drive. Engine 3. Andy from flying off a motorcycle. MVCC 1101 Sherman Drive. Be in the FS and Frank 3 parking lot. Campus safety is out with a male subject reporting a broken ankle for flying off a motorcycle. 1455.

Erik Kunkel, edition falling off the motorcycle, 1101 Charmin Drive. 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

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And you're headed to Waterville Residential, room 304. 4056.

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Entered after a fall, 9134 Route 365, Coast Road North, Mayor Trailer Park for the Crosses. From the alarm company, 73 male, who fell, injured above his eye. 17 B-Boy, 1, 14th design.

0: Our caller's Gary, who lives at 5 Poplar Ave. He's claiming that a 10-year-old ran into the street, threw something glass that shattered, and then ran into 4 Poplar Ave, and he's not sure if the parents are home. 1458.
1: 35 is here now.

0: 365, Ghost Road North, Mayor Trailer Park from the Crosses. From the alarm company, 73 male, who fell, injury above his eye. 17 D-Boy, 114 at the time.
1: Jervis Ave, Ruby and Golden Ave, the Crosses. I have a few calls on it now. For a wire down across the roadway, and then it started sparking. 1500.
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At North Star Energy, that's our fall 9134 Route 365. First one, North Star Ambulance, Halifax, and then there's that.

0: Maynard Conkle injuries, unknown injuries after a fall, 5850 Morris Road. Maynard and Conkle, unknown injuries after a fall, 5850 Morris Road, Ronald Place, Hazard Road from across. His 90-year-old female, that was weeks off the bed, unknown 70 injuries. 17 B-Boys, 4-1501.
1: Maynard, say short and gulch.

0: 1503, Federal Citizen Mutual Aid, injuries after a fall, 9134, Route 365. Virgil Stencil, Mutual Aid, Holland Patton. Injuries after a fall, 9134, Route 365. Stencil, Mutual Aid. For an injury after a fall, 9134, Route 365, Holland Patton. Coast Road North and Mayor Trailer Park, foot cross streets. For a 73 male from the alarm company, he has an injury above his eye after a fall, Holland Patton, carrying requesting a response. 1504. Injuries after a fall, 9134, Route 365. Civil, mutual aid. For an injury after a fall, 9134, Route 365, Mount Van. Coast Road North and Mayor Trailer Park, foot cross streets. For a 73 male from the alarm company, he has an injury above his eye after a fall. I'll then carry and request.
1: Four.

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0: 118. 8 southbound, just south of the Washington Mills ramp with New York Reg, Mary Adam Paul, 1753, MAP 1753. We all saw.
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0: Quebec expire, expiration of 3/13/26 on a 2024 Chrysler Pacifica. 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

0: fire ambulance, fire available. Female, not alert. 8951 McDonald Road. Barnville, North Star Ambulance, female, not alert. 8951 McDonald Road, Stephen Valley Road, Wooden Road for the crosses. 85 female, not alert. 31
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0: her boyfriend, Ashton West, just left a residence threatening to jump off the bridge next to MVCC on Floyd Ave. He's currently walking westbound on Floyd Ave. I'm still getting
1: it. 49 I'm available now.

0: 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Laws on C, 19-year-old male, seizure symptoms. 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

0: 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You can look here.
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Hug McCarty to Ilion EMS, 46 West River Drive, 35-year-old male, possible knee injury. Repeating to Ilion EMS, 46 West River Drive for 35-year-old male, possible knee injury, 1539.

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2: 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Second EM care rig 117 is following 941.
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0: 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Western AmCare, crash notification. Area 7106, Stokes Western Mill Road. AOK Campground and Marina. Frank Miller Road, Lakeview Drive for the cross streets. 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

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Repeating, 2 Douchville Fire Alarm, 26 Lawson Street for a Zone 10 smoke detector fire alarm, 1545.

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0: Give me Miranda, DWI warning.
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0: 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Four shots fired.
1: The 5-1, check the area of 12 Chestnut Hills, or 12 Chestnut Hills. Car advising there is a suspicious person sitting in a suspicious vehicle in the parking lot for over an hour. It's going to be a white Kia. Plate given is King Sam George 7708, KSG 7708. Caller says she doesn't recognize the vehicle or the driver. It's going to be a 2024 white Kia Forte. 1851.

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0: Just inquiring if the homeowner of the house, assuming where the wires came down, if they could go down and talk to the officer down the road.
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0: 03 Jill Street, Grand Lake Street in Sullivan Park. Present 8-year-old female unable to ambulate after a fall. That's for County Ambulance 103 Jill Street. For a 78-year-old female unable to ambulate after a fall. Will respond 1601.
1: Two 08 to the other hair coming out.

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1: 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I'll be also here for car 8. Direction fills 2100 hours.
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1: 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It's for a 56 female with abdominal pain, coded as a 1 Charlie 1.

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1: 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Charlie Reese Fox, 1621.

0: injury there for a fall. 103 West Diamond Street. Well, now urgent care being a white traverse closer to Aspen Dental entrance. For a 58 male rib injury after a fall from 2 days ago. 17 Adam 3, 1622.
1: I'm on a detail for the office.
2: Right, they're gone.
3: That was my error, 45. 53, Family Dollar, 1000 Court Street. They have a party refusing to leave. White male, 30s, green sleeveless sweatshirt, brown pants.
2: Fine, I'm about to be blowing up the Family Dollar. Ask me for that.
3: 3C52, 1622.
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0: 10 Clinton Street, Whitesboro, investigate 10 Clinton Street, Mary Duck Apartments. From the caller in apartment 402, the fire alarm in the building's been going off for the last 15 minutes, 1626.
1: Chapman Park, 1463 Route 31, 1463 Route 31, across Bushnell Shore Road and Weaver Road, town of Sullivan. There's a green Kia parked in the parking lot, no registration, no inspection, no plates on it.

0: 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Heavy personal injury. 6456 Rome Watson Road, Evansville for the cross streets. Law enforcement's in route for MVA. Just got a call that there's a female with a head injury. And a male just stated he was injured on all extent. 1628 Rome utilize Ops 5.
1: Care, intelligence, MCAR 8, is en route.

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0: Hi, copy. 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
3: Copy. Evans and 233 southbound, no traffic. Be there in approximately 3 minutes.
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2: En route. 1635.

0: hard two of the engine two. Shut it down at 233 in Evans Road. No southbound traffic.
1: John, this is Jeff. 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
0: 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I'm Victor, 1229, DAV, 1229.
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0: Engine 5 Ambulance 2, difficulty breathing, 410 Pinewood Drive. Engine 5 Ambulance 2, difficulty breathing, 410 Pinewood Drive, across the Woodhaven Road and Rockhaven Road. 39-year-old male, difficulty breathing, 60 David 2, 1639.
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1: 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Gridley Patriot.
0: You see, we're going to be clearing here in a second. We can head to that as well.
1: Back in 1649.
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0: You're not 1650. We've since talked to the daughter. The daughter, 18-year-old Emily Barr, and her father, Timothy Barr, 53, were in a physical dispute. I believe Emily's outside of this time and he's inside. We're just
1: 2017, you can attach us to that. We'll be in round.
0: 317, 1650.

0: 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That's for Madison Fire Monitor, second activation. Route 12B and Bonus Alley Road. For a two-vehicle MVC, 39-year-old female, facial and arm injury from airbag deployment at 1652.
1: Control, 20.

0: 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Israel is clear, back and route to Eric Morgan.
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2: Be there in a black Honda Pilot within the next few minutes. Sounds like the neighbors are harassing the caller's sister. Suspect was on the second floor, sister's on the first.
3: Precinct 10, can I get about 07 ETA? I'll advise when I'm out.

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1: I spoke to 1817. 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I'm going to be on another relay to relay B.
0: Understand.
2: King called Hamilton Auto, they're on their way. If I can get next on the rotation for the other one. And see if they can expedite because it's blocking part of the lane.
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in Lauk Street for a 45-year-old female, belly button pain. 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

0: be the third. That vehicle is going to drive away that was involved.
1: For EMS, no need for any other ambulances, and one for sign off.
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0: 1506.
1: That's a for 45. 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The caller wasn't sure of the address.
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3: Put me out on MVA property damage. Going to be Genesee Street in front of State Farm.
2: 1703.
4: Three three seven. Be clear, code 10.
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0: by the main entrance. 33-year-old female believes she's having an anxiety attack. Law enforcement is going to be dispatched as precaution. 1684-1704.
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4: 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I'll be around the 51 stop.
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0: Is Rayola's truck not working?
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to Irvine Wolvac EMS, 235 Mohawk Street, 97-year-old female, fallen, unknown injuries. 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
1: Receive. Well, you can show us en route to that. What are the particulars?
0: 148 North Main Street in Arithmy Falls. We had an open line with parties arguing. We had a female named Gracie said she was trying to get her kids from that location. Sounded like there was an active dispute going on in the background.
1: Receive. We'll be en route.

0: BJ's Racial Street for a larceny involving an employee. The RP is going to be standing by right at the door to meet you.
1: Copy.

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1: Thank you. 17-29.

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0: Hamilton Auto took that first vehicle. 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
1: Received. 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

0: You can go ahead and disregard patients are in the back of the ambulance.
1: 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I'm at Eagle Village 6.

0: 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Heat packagers.
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1: Received. 1751. Does she have a phone number?
0: Affirmative, 315-292-3550. 315-292-3550.
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1: 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I'll give her a call.
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0: What was the location?

Air Control, Roma 31 Ampere, sick person, 115 North J Street. Roma 31 Ampere, sick person, 115 North J Street. See the entrance on Millington Avenue. See for a 69-year-old male, had surgery this morning, is not alert and has a fever. 26 D. David 1, 1755.

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1: Suspicious person, they're ready. Vehicle maintenance for the county. Okay, 1055 Community Way, Community View Housing, Town of Eaton. It's a call from Esther Ladd. So there's a male subject there wearing a blue cap with a ponytail, blonde hair. RP says that the person does not live there and he should leave. Currently sitting next to the front of Krause. Negative interview. Unknown weapons and drugs. I'll work on a second car for him.

0: 2025.
1: Go to Cathedral Garden Apartments, 1506 Whitesboro Street. Subject there, since he was jumped on Churchill Ave. We have EMS en route also.

0: ambulance one.
1: Go ahead and show me out.

Angel 1, Ambulance 1, in use of an assault, Theo Garden Apartments, 1501, Prince 1506, Whitesboro Street, Apartment 211, for a 23-year-old male, in use of an assault, in and out of consciousness, assault occurred at a different location. PD is en route, 4D David 3, 1814.

5-4, check the welfare of Butterfield and Parkside Court. Caller states it's on the steps of the building that's behind the medical office. For an adult male and a younger female, the caller believes that possibly the male is assaulting the female in some manner. 1818.

0: Do you want them both left as a fraud or change them to civil?
1: Change the one at the Fiddler's Hall of Fame to civil. The other one can stay fraud for now.
0: 1920.

0: 306 along with 434. We're going to be out 369 McGowan Road, attempt to locate. Shield 439, and I'll be in service for the 812.
1: 1822.

year-old female with a medical issue. She has dementia. From the caller, she's going to have an issue with first responders.

0: here on the scene. States, there is a female from earlier stealing donations again from the donation box, 1828.
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0: down at 120 Putnam Estates Drive, attempt to locate.
1: 1830. J870. Last seen pulling into Jason Gold Senior Housing for the collar erratic operations from Jug Point Road and Oneida Street. 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Possible reg of Lincoln Robert Henry, 8870, LRH 8870. Last seen pulling into Jason Will Senior Housing in Sylvan Beach from Jug Point Road and Oneida Street. 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
2: Phyllis, the caller requesting a welfare check on his sister-in-law, an Adrian Sheldon, 84-year-old white female. He's requesting a callback. 1833.
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0: 6 en route, 11 Bushnell Street, the Village of Mohawk, EMS.
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1: Copy.

at Walgreens 1616 Black River Boulevard for a suspicious activity. Got called in by an off-duty RFD stating that a gray in color Chevy sedan backed into the building, then pulled out, and then backed in again. It's still parked there currently.

0: 5-5, if you can close this out, put me out on Vito Home Terror.
1: Reese, just be advised of a criminal mischief that just occurred 5 minutes ago in your zone.

Mills, Sunshine County Medical Alarm, 137 Ben Barter Circle. 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

Sierra Canoa Center, I'm calling you medical room. 137 Benbar Circle, Park Hill, Grove Cross. 99-year-old female. 32B1-2, 1840.

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5147, Berthery in progress, 1550 Champlin Avenue, the Huska Shepherd at the school. Call advising 4 students broke into the school at this time. They were throwing objects and won't specify exactly what they were throwing. 1855.

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Okay, second car.

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1: Zero, we got a group of kids on. We're all set right now.
2: 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Johnny, you can put me on.
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1: That's 458.
0: And then?
1: LaMonica's 20 ET.
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452 K97 10 Pine Haven Circle, 10 Pine Haven Circle, Rollmeyer District. Callers with Deborah. States that David Shetler, 57-year-old white male, was physical with her. Both parties at this time are intoxicated. 1859.

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0: 3 3 19 0 4.
1: Almost ran another driver off the road. Westbound on East Seneca Street from Wood Road. Night repeating. Be on the lookout for a black sedan. Tinted windows. Erratic operations. Westbound on East Seneca Street from Wood Road. Vernon. Night clear 19 0 4.

0: 102 Lexington. 102 Lexington. Christina's a caller, 59-year-old female. So she's hearing voices that are telling her to harm herself. 1906.
1: Robin. I'll get around to that.
0: 3C5, man.
1: 3C57.
0: 3C57, you can stay in. Fine, now we're also starting EMS. She's requesting transport to the hospital.
1: Got it.

0: belongs to Todd Smith Jr. She's outside his residence at 56 Central Ave right now. 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
1: Yeah, so he's probably 9-0-7.

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0: 2647 Blakesley Road, 2647 Blakesley Road, Camden. Denise is the caller. States there's a gray Ford Ranger that's been parked in front of their house all day with no plates.

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0: who also wrote in, Eric Cologne, states Mail's been texting a caller and friends, states it. He feels like dying. There is a knife in the room. History of substance abuse. Does not like law enforcement.
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0: check the welfare. 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
3: Do you have an agent?

0: 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So I got two plates in ready. The first plate's going to be the one that got hit. John Robert Young, 7851, JRY, 7851.
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0: King Mary Henry, 8731, KMH, 8731.
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0: Man Street, Louisa Street, East North Street for crosses. Laws on scene 30 is available and have pain after a dispute. 4 B-Boy 1, 1944.
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0: 1945. Headquarters. Here, PI, apologize. Your phone broke up.
1: Do you need the information on the vehicle that was struck so that security can find him, or are you all set?
0: Yeah, go ahead with it, if you don't mind.
1: John Robert, Gum, 7851, comes back to Charlene, A's and Adam, Bowman. Charlene, A's and Adam, Bowman. She's out of Oswego. First date of 1-16-40. Everything is valid.
0: I have that. Thank you.
1: 1945.

and at Walgreens, 1750 Genesee Street. They got a subject in the store causing problems. Hispanic male, 30s, wearing all black clothing.

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They originally wanted to move along, and apparently he left and was now in the Family Dollar.

0: of New Yorker Ave and Clark Circle for a 48-year-old male with a laceration to his finger. Fire control to greet the ambulance for a hemorrhage call. 3240-3240 Senex Turnpike, Apartment 3. Cars with a 30-year-old male with a laceration to his finger.
1: Well, 132 Cooper Street, Burley, apartment. Apartment 209 off of Maple Ave. 68 male. Having a hard time breathing. 60 David 2, 1951.
2: I'm just hoping breathing. 132 Cooper Street, 132
1: Cooper Street, Burley, apartment. 209 off of Company Boy. 58 male. I'm a hard time breathing. 58 kids, I should have been.
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